0: That 90s Channel. All things 90s. Hanging on the What's a Josh broadcast. Big shout out to Dan, who got a hold of me over at whatsajosh.com, chiming in on the whole sleeping on your days off, or I should say oversleeping on your days off. He said, Josh, I am a huge fan of that. I'm up at 4 o'clock in the morning, weekdays. On the weekends, I wake up around 9 or 10 in the morning. Even, you know, even if you say that to certain people, they're like, wow, that's still really early. It's like, no, it's not. But I will tell you, the older you get, the more waking up early just feels better, doesn't it? I don't know why it is. Back when I was like 18, 19, or 20, whatever, I'd want to sleep in till like noon or one. I can't tell you the last time I did that. Even the nights when Tammy and I are shooting our videos at those abandoned places, which usually go to 3 or 4 in the morning, I'm still up by like 9. That's crazy. Anyways, love to hear from you over at whatsajosh.com.
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1: Britney, Brandy, Christina, Selena, Mariah, Shania, Alanis. 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

hanging on the What's a Josh broadcast, love for you to check out the website over at whatsajosh.com. I mentioned those abandoned videos that my friend Tammy and I shoot. So if you're not familiar with it, if you go to whatsajosh.com, click the Paranormal Exploring Project. It's not all paranormal. We market it as that, but we go to these abandoned places and see if we can have a similar experience that guys like Zach Bagans, Ghost Adventures, Ghost Hunters, they all claim to have. A lot of stuff happens that's unexplained. Sometimes it's just the location that's really cool. This past year, we shot at a old funeral home in Fort Wayne, Indiana. We did a naval destroyer on the Great Lakes, and we did a haunted village, or a quote-unquote haunted village. All those videos are going to be released coming out here in the next few weeks. So if you want to check those out, it's like once a year, my friend Tammy and I, we get together and we do this, and it's always a lot of fun. What's a Josh.com, and you'll see the Paranormal Exploring link right there.

0: 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All stupid people doing stupid things coming up here in just a little bit. And last time we did this, I'm pretty sure it was a fire truck that got stolen that we were talking about. Well, I've got another one for you. This time, the fire truck was actually doing what it's supposed to be doing, putting out fires. I'll give you the story next.
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It's time for a round of stupid people doing stupid things. Heading to Dalton, New Hampshire, firefighters were called to report of a fire at a residence. And when they arrived, they found the home fully engulfed in flames. Now, while they're working to get the blaze under control, the homeowner decided to take one of the fire department vehicles for a joyride. The homeowner did this. While driving, he struck another fire engine that was also engaged in firefighting operations, ran over multiple water supply lines, and narrowly avoided running down three firefighters. And he wasn't close to being done. Another homeowner, one of the neighbors, reported that he had crashed onto their property and was actively trying to steal items off the front porch. Troopers arrived and caught him trying to break into the rear of the residence. So he was charged, obviously, three counts of reckless conduct with a deadly weapon, obstructing government administration, and that's felony theft as well for unauthorized taking of the fire truck. Isn't that crazy? Also, they got him for resisting. If you were, he didn't go willingly. Anyway, he's in jail right now. So that's your stupid people doing stupid things story of the day. Well,

0: Well, that's going to do it for the What's a Josh broadcast on this Wednesday. I hope your week is going great, and I hope the rest of your day goes even better. I will talk to you tomorrow. Same time, same place. Bye-bye.
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1: Hey, welcome in. It's Wednesday. It's hump day. And the month is half over. It's the 16th of September.
2: Wow.
1: What happened? What happened while I was asleep? Holy crap. I should say holy crap-a-moly because today is National Guacamole Day.
2: Oh, hello.
1: Love me some guacamole. Dude, indeed.
2: Yeah, I've talked to people on the East Coast before who say...
1: How can you eat that green stuff, right?
2: Or that, or what is it? What is it?
1: Yeah, right, because it... You know, years ago, I had a thing that I went to the Midwest, right? This is back in the old days. I went to the Midwest. I did. And we were at some sort of thing where we had to do like a food thing from our area. And somebody had actually flown a bunch of avocados back to Michigan where we were.
2: Oh,
1: and we made guacamole. And nobody came by our booth and wanted to eat it.
2: They're like, really?
1: Ew, oh, what is that stuff? You don't know what you're missing.
2: That's funny.
1: Yeah, this was on the cusp of... just on the cusp of avocado toast taking off. So, I mean, you know, they didn't know what, they really didn't know what they were missing. By the way, and you will attest to this, I make a fine bowl of guacamole.
2: You make my favorite guacamole.
1: And I use no tomatoes.
2: No.
1: No tomatoes at all.
2: There's something about either the way a person will season it with tomatoes or... I guacamole with tomatoes is fine, but your guacamole with the amount of lime you put in, the soy,
1: chef's kiss.
2: And then to make it even better, when you make your pico,
1: I do make pretty good pico too.
2: I'm not a pico person, but I will eat your pico in the corner with a spoon until the cows come home. It's nuts. Crazy.
1: Today is National Step Family Day. That's a good thing. Step family.
2: That is a good thing.
1: Also, National Working Parents Day, which if you're a parent and you don't work, then National Play-Doh Day today. Now,
2: stop
1: be honest.
2: The presses.
1: When you're a kid, is there anything more intriguing than the wonderful smell of a freshly opened can of Play-Doh? I can smell it in my head right now, can't you? Yeah.
2: Our show's done. I need to go find some Play-Doh.
1: Yeah. National Cinnamon Raisin Bread Day today.
2: Okay. You're probably not a fan. I'm a big fan. Warmed with butter.
1: I like cinnamon rolls. And I'll even eat cinnamon rolls with raisins, but I'm not crazy.
2: Yeah, but see, you only like cinnamon rolls.
1: I love
2: cinnamon rolls.
1: Yeah. It's Collect Rocks Day today. A day set aside to go for a walk and gather rocks.
2: Can I name them? And can they be my pets?
1: Yeah, I was going to say. Pretty sure your wife has a rock in mind she'd like to collect. A rock in mind.
2: A rock, like rock in mind, huh?
1: Yeah, a rock in mind.
2: I had pet rocks before there were pet rocks.
1: Rocks is rocks, man. Rocks is rocks. And today is Mayflower Day. I don't know if it was on this day the Mayflower landed or took off or whatever. I don't know. But it's in the list of things today. So a lot of things going on today. And our totally impossible trivia question today. 21% of men don't mind if their partner flirted to get a deal on this.
2: A car.
1: Oh, no. No.
2: Computer.
1: No.
2: TV.
1: But it is a big ticket item. Think about that.
2: A TV.
1: Yeah. Something that both partners could actually enjoy and use together. Matter of fact, think of that. Did you say a what?
2: A bed.
1: A what?
2: Bed.
1: What about a bed? You're so close. The judges say you got to get it. Ding ding ding ding ding.
2: 21%
1: of men. 21% of men don't mind if their partner flirted to get a deal on a new mattress. Ding ding ding ding ding ding ding ding ding. Sure, I mean because you know the girly salespeople at the Sit and Sleep. You know, little flirting going on. Hey, do you think you can get me a deal on that Sleep Number bed? All right, it's time for the show to begin. Here we go.

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1: Have you ever wondered what would happen to you in your car if you hit the curb or an island at, I don't know, even 45 miles an hour? What might happen? Would you drive up on the curb? Would you, you know?
2: Well, listen, I'm thinking back. Thinking back,
1: did you ever do it?
2: Thinking back around 30. Thinking back.
1: Well, you hit a tree, right?
2: Oh, that was way back.
1: Oh, that was way back?
2: Okay. That was way back. And I didn't hit the tree. I kind of skinned it.
1: Oh, I was going to say, the tree hit you?
2: Anyway, there was, I went over the curb. Both tires were flattened.
1: Oh, man.
2: And I trenched a yard.
1: Wow, you trenched a yard with what was left of the wheels. That's great.
2: I had fallen asleep.
1: See, that's bad.
2: I was delivering papers.
1: Oh, man. Well, a Florida man crashed his truck onto a concrete barrier because he was putting on deodorant while he was driving.
2: Oh, dang.
1: Dude, come on. I mean, I know you're in a hurry. What do you can't wait till you get parked. Deodorant doesn't take that long. It really doesn't. It's like a minute.
2: It really doesn't.
1: Yeah. Anyway, the man was going around a curved section of the road. He lost control of his, looks like it's a GMC pickup.
2: Uh-huh.
1: And the vehicle came to a stop balanced on top of a concrete median wall. Yeah. Yeah. Like a K-rail.
2: How would he get on?
1: Well, the way he hit it, just, and then the truck, half the truck ended up like this. It's kind of like,
2: jeez.
1: You can just see the two wheels up on the, at least that's the picture I'm seeing online. Two wheels up on the median.
2: Huh.
1: And two down on what was left of the highway. Yeah. No one was injured in the crash. And it's not known if the drivers got ticketed or facing any charges, but I will say this. His truck is totaled. I mean, you don't even need to ask. His truck is totaled.
2: Yeah, just walk away from the truck.
1: He was putting on deodorant.
2: At least he was nice and fresh when they found him.
1: Well, maybe.
2: Maybe.
1: Maybe. I mean... Well, you're lucky now. You didn't get injured in your accidents either, right?
2: No.
1: See, I'm trying to think.
2: And my husband knew the person's house.
1: No, you kidding me? Wow.
2: And? They weren't home. They're on vacation.
1: Wow. So they came home to find a bunch of ruts in their front lawn?
2: I've never seen it on YouTube.
1: But remember this, kids. And I've seen this happen where somebody was, I don't know if they were on their phone or whatever, and they've hit an island and they've actually rolled their car because of the angle that it hit.
2: Uh-huh.
1: That's one of the reasons why you got to be very careful while you're driving. Just one.
2: Just luckily, one of the many reasons,
1: but nobody else in this, it seemed like he didn't hit anybody else. It just affected himself. But, you know, he kind of got killed. I mean, how many of Darwinian moments are there? Is it Darwinian? Darwinian. Yeah, okay. Yeah. Darwinian moments, you know, it's like, duh. You know, it's like like my brother hit a parked house one time because he was throwing toilet paper out the back of his car.
2: Because
1: he had been out toilet papering. And he's like, I don't need this toilet paper back here. People are going to think I've been toilet papering. So he's driving down the street and he's like throwing, this is when he was a teenager, throwing toilet paper rolls out the back of his car while he's driving it. Next thing he knows, he's in somebody's living room.
2: Were they watching something good?
1: That I don't know. I don't remember what. I did get the call. He called me instead of my folks.
2: Oh, great.
1: And yeah, I was at work, you know. I was
2: in the house, jumped
1: Anyway, let's be careful out there, especially when you're listening to a radio show like ours. Mm. Uh-huh. Van Camp and Morgan.
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13: Hi, this is Christina Ricci with RAIN. 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

time for me to jump in the shower and come clean and get clean with some shower thoughts. Today's shower thoughts all about our story from Florida where the man was putting on deodorant while driving his pickup truck, ended up on the median. Here's some other things you probably should avoid while driving at 50 miles an hour. Here, hold my hot chocolate. Reaching down to retrieve the French fry that escaped between your legs. Turning around to yell, "Don't make me turn this car around," at the kids in the back seat. Trying to kill a spider that just repelled from the sun visor. Things to avoid at 50 miles an hour. Searching the passenger side floor for your phone while using your knees as substitute hands. And finally, if you hear, "Hey, watch this," while you're behind the wheel, you might want to immediately reconsider whatever comes next.

0: lead you because I said so.
1: Because you said so. What up?
0: Ripping these suckers from the headlines.
1: From the headlines. That's us.
0: Ozempic's maker is getting a nickname.
1: Oh?
0: Yeah. Novo Nordisk.
1: Uh-huh.
0: They're the company behind Ozempic. They're shortening its public-facing name to simply Novo.
1: Novo. Okay.
0: Yeah, so the legal company's name stays Novo Nordisk.
1: Yeah.
0: Apparently, even pharmaceutical companies eventually decide their full name sounds too, well, too formal. We're Ozempic, so we're just Novo.
1: We're just Novo. Well, I mean, you know, when it comes to the TV commercials.
0: Yes.
1: You know, because like Lilly is now putting their logo full screen at the end of their commercials.
0: Right.
1: And it's like now they want their name brand up there.
0: Oh, yeah.
1: It isn't enough that we're paying these guys all this money. Big Pharma, right?
0: Uh-huh.
1: The biggest companies in the United States.
0: Yeah.
1: But they want more recognition.
0: Like, yeah.
1: Come on.
0: Yep.
1: Yeah. Can you imagine I Love Lucy sponsored by Eli Lilly or, you know, whatever, Big Pharma back in the day instead of Chesterfield's? I mean, come on. Which is worse? Which is worse?
0: Well, you know, pretty soon it'll be the Novo Center.
1: The
0: sports arena.
1: Oh, yeah, that's true, huh? That might be what's in the works.
0: You know, it's somewhere.
1: Roe is, you know, wanting to work with athletes. You know, they do the Roe commercials are all usually with
0: and
1: athletes.
0: And Roe is just, yeah. Roe is not a drug.
1: Roe is a company
0: is
1: that
0: a company,
1: sells,
0: yes.
1: Non, is it, do they sell no-name glips or what?
0: No, they
1: well, there is no such thing as generic glips yet.
0: No.
1: Right, it takes years and years for generics to be legal, right? Yeah. Yeah.
0: Anyway, whatever. So Roe is like, oh, you want Zegovy? You want a Zegovy?
1: Oh, yeah, yeah.
0: You want Mandara? Which one?
1: Bound, whatever.
0: Which yeah. one you
1: which
0: want?
1: One you want? We're a pharmacy. We're a pharmacy, man.
0: Back to school nightmare never ends.
1: What's that?
0: An Amerisleep survey of more than 2,000 people found that being back in school is one of the most common recurring dreams.
1: Oh, wow.
0: Yeah.
1: Being back in school.
0: See, you thought I was going to say you're having bad dreams or weird dreams because you're going back to school.
1: Yeah, no.
0: You're talking about being back in school.
1: Not in school, being back in school. So, you know, I don't know if I can. Yeah, I don't really get that one.
0: I don't know that I've had
1: not
0: that
1: for
0: one.
1: Me. Yeah.
0: This is alongside falling and being chased. That's another
1: those,
0: dream.
1: Yes.
0: Yeah?
1: And I will say this. I probably dream a lot of being a teenager. So I guess back in school counts. Except the fact that I never think about
0: if you're not
1: being
0: back
1: at
0: school, then you're not.
1: Right, I'm not like,
0: yes,
1: I'm just
0: not
1: being
0: back
1: a dumb
0: school.
1: Teenager. That isn't hard for me to do. I've been wearing that badge for a long time, that dumb teenager
0: I
1: badge.
0: I grow older every year, mentally. I stay the same or subtract
1: right?
0: a year and a half each
1: right?
0: year.
1: Exactly. I like that, a year and a half.
0: Yeah.
1: Right.
0: And the other days I live in dog years.
1: Rough.
0: So usually it's the classic dream. You're late.
1: Yeah.
0: It's just, part of the reason I won't sleep well because I think I'm going to oversleep.
1: Yeah.
0: You can't find the classroom.
1: Oh, yeah.
0: You think there's a final exam for a class you forgot you were taking.
1: Oh.
0: So
1: yeah,
0: these are all
1: me.
0: Things about yeah. Being
1: but
0: late
1: see,
0: to
1: the
0: school.
1: Radio dream takes over. Everybody that's in radio and has ever played records on the radio knows what it's like for a record to run out and not have another one queued up while on the air. See, we don't have that anymore because we have computers. But everybody that's been around that long in radio has that dream.
0: They had that dream.
1: We have that dream. Yeah.
0: And there's some reasons for that. So.
1: Oh, yeah, because it's happened.
0: Yeah.
1: or you dread that it would happen. So anyway, yeah, anyway.
0: Maybe Jason should try bowling.
1: Jason?
0: Arizona's Jason Hackett. He's reportedly been bitten by rattlesnakes 4 times
1: what?
0: In 4 years.
1: Oh, no. I'm not going on a hike with Jason.
0: Well, at this point, Jason isn't hiking. He's apparently operating a rattlesnake DoorDash service where he's the entree.
1: Yeah, no kidding.
0: He's here. Chomp, chomp, chomp, chomp, chomp.
1: Oh, my God.
0: Your shoes are basically bacteria Ubers. University of Arizona, back in Arizona.
1: Yeah.
0: Researchers tested 26 pairs of shoes worn for 3 months and about 3,600 to 8 billion colony-forming units of bacteria inside and out. Most disturbing, E. coli, other fecal bacteria are commonly tracked about, running amok, so that no shoes in the house, friend,
1: may not
0: be uptight.
1: No.
0: They just don't want your poop sneakers visiting in the kitchen.
1: Yeah, right?
0: Take off your poop shoes.
1: Take off your shoes. Take off your shoes.
0: Your poop shoes.
1: Fecal, and those fecal, are some fecal, things fecal, fecal, fecal, you fecal, didn't fecal. Know you needed to know today. Ripped
0: from the headline.

0: Hey, here's a fun question.
1: Okay.
0: What's something in everyday life women tend to notice easily that men don't, or vice versa?
1: Or vice versa.
0: Uh-huh.
1: Well, I know women will always catch you side-eyeing a really pretty girl walking by. There's no way to avoid that. You're going to get caught. You're going to get busted.
0: If a man ever thinks that he's not ever noticed looking at other women, he is sorely mistaken. And it's just one of those things, if he lets you think you get away with it.
1: There's some guys that actually don't care. They'll be so blatant about it. It's like that meme where the guy and the gal are walking together and a really pretty girl walks past him and he's got his head turned and she's looking like, WTF?
0: Uh-huh.
1: You know, and then they always put words down like, you know, who are the three playing? It's kind of funny. I like that one.
0: Well, but the woman says something.
1: Well, yeah, but I mean, they've changed that.
0: It was funny. Yeah.
1: It's like,
0: I know what you're talking about.
1: I saw one for like, you know, here goes the guy running for mayor and here's the current mayor and all those kinds of things. Anyway. Yeah.
0: Obviously, nobody gets issued. Obviously, as I stumble over my words,
1: yes,
0: like pebbles, like the water over pebbles. See, I can't talk to you, obviously.
1: You're watering the pebbles.
0: You know, live radio, what
1: That's
0: do you want?
1: Watering the pebbles.
0: Obviously, nobody gets issued gender-specific radar at birth, but different experiences can make certain things jump out.
1: Like?
0: Women often mention personal safety.
1: Oh, yeah, that makes sense.
0: You know, notice who's walking behind them, where the exits are, whether a parking lot is well lit, or automatically checking into the back seat
1: women
0: before getting
1: into
0: your car.
1: Okay, those are things that women have been taught to do because men have been doing that forever. And I mean, seriously, you know, if you walk into any kind of restaurant or public place with me and I'm going to be sitting for any time at all, I'm facing the exit for a reason.
0: Yeah.
1: So I can see the clearest way out. I mean, that's just a natural thing for me.
0: Well, I always wondered why when I would go into a restaurant with my husband that he always sits.
1: We just do this. It's a guy thing. Yeah.
0: He always sits with his face to the door.
1: Yeah.
0: To the closest door.
1: Yeah.
0: Okay, there's two entrances. It'll be whichever one is going to be the
1: And they don't
0: one.
1: Teach us that in eighth grade. They don't.
0: No.
1: I think it's just a guy thing. I mean, some people have said, oh, I learned that when I was in the military. I've never been in the military. It's like, no. I mean, it's just something all my life. It's like, I've got... Because I think there's that whole, is this a gender thing? Okay, sorry. But, you know, the males in history has typically been the... you know, the person to sacrifice to and that's a bad
0: it does.
1: Word. So, protector. The protectors, that's the word I'm looking for. Protector.
0: It's always been the role of the protector.
1: So the role is how to get your party out of said building. And in the case of anything happening, a fire, danger, attack, snowstorm, whatever, you got to find the exit that works.
0: Yeah.
1: All right. Sorry. I got y'all.
0: That's okay.
1: Gotcha.
0: It's all right.
1: Got you off the beaten path.
0: That's okay.
1: Yeah, okay. Anyway.
0: So, if you're doing whatever you do, sometimes you want to think about if you want to shake things up a little bit to see if that helps your surroundings.
1: Yeah.
0: Change your voice, change your clothing, hair, makeup.
1: Yeah.
0: Some men don't quite get that, and they just keep on going. So, men, meanwhile, sometimes say they're more likely to notice mechanical noises, changes in how a car feels, tools, equipment, sports details.

0: doing whatever you do.
1: Yeah.
0: Sometimes you want to think about if you want to shake things up a little bit to see if that helps your surroundings.
1: Yeah.
0: You know, change your voice, change your clothing, your hair, or makeup.
1: Yeah.
0: And some some men don't quite get that, and they just keep on going. So men, meanwhile, sometimes say they're more likely to notice mechanical noises, changes in how a car feels, tools, equipment, sports details, or whether something
1: smell.
0: Around the house looks structurally
1: smell.
0: Wrong.
1: You know what's one of my smells?
0: Huh?
1: Electrical fire.
0: Ooh.
1: I mean, and I've not been exposed to it enough, but you know, just anyway. So yeah, so the deal is basically, now that we've run out of time because I've been talking too long, it's basically it's not always gender specific, but yes, there are things that that separate us and make us different. That's all. Hey, thanks for that. Appreciate
0: You're
1: it.
0: You're welcome.
1: It's Van Camp and Morgan.
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1: South Korea is giving stalking victims something they probably never imagined needing.
2: What's
1: a
2: that?
1: Live map showing where their alleged stalker is.
0: Ooh.
2: Really?
1: The Ministry of Justice has launched a mobile app allowing eligible stalking survivors to track people who have been ordered to wear electronic ankle monitors. When the monitored person comes within roughly 2 kilometers, or what we call 1.2 miles here in the United States, the victim can open the app and see the person's location and movement in real time.
2: So that's just if you know who you're, if your stalker
1: if they've been caught, not to be anywhere near you, ear tagged. Previously, victims received alerts telling them approximately how far away the monitored person was, but not which direction they were coming from.
2: Oh, wow.
1: Officials say the new system should reduce uncertainty and give survivors valuable time to move somewhere safe while authorities respond.
2: Huh.
1: I mean, you know.
2: Interesting, but
1: victims advocates see a potential problem though. Who's doing the monitoring here?
2: Who's zooming who?
1: Yeah, critics worry the technology could shift responsibility or into survivors, leaving them repeatedly checking a smartphone map for danger instead of relying on law enforcement. Well, but if you've been stalked and you've had to go through all this rigmarole,
2: right?
1: You know, court and everything, and face your, you know, your stalker.
2: Yep.
1: You know, in a court of law. And they've been arrested, incarcerated, or house arrested with an ankle bracelet. You know, I mean, you're not their favorite person anymore. I'm just thinking, you know.
2: Right.
1: So the danger level, the threat level increases, I would think. And
2: it
1: so
2: would seem like, yeah.
1: I kind of like this, but I also see people taking the law into their own hands. I mean, you can only imagine. It's like, well, so-and-so is coming for me. I'm going to be ready. Right?
2: Well, there's always going to be some of that.
1: Yeah.
2: That's a small percentage.
1: True. But then the other thing is if the stalker's really smart, they're going to cut off the bracelet and they're going to go, you know.
2: Of course.
1: They got so much time before somebody catches them. Right? So, anyway.
2: According to the movies I've seen, yes, that is absolute truth. Yes, you're correct.
1: Now, we already have our own form of stalker app. All of us carry a phone, usually, unless we turn it off. Our family and friends that we share our location with can see our every move.
2: That's generally not because they're stalking me that are, you know, it's because I'm just wondering where they are.
1: Right. Well, I mean, even my own daughter who lives out of town, one time I had gone to the ER and she's like 5 minutes later texting me, why are you in the hospital? I just got here. I haven't even talked to the doctor yet. Give me a break.
2: Why?
1: I'm still in chairs.
2: And they complain about being stalked. They're the stalker.
1: The stalker or the stalkee. Van Camp and Morgan.

0: It's that 90s channel, all things 90s.
1: So Wednesday, kids, you know what that means? It's time for Would You Rather Wednesday. Yeah,
2: Bring it.
1: We're bringing it. We're bringing it for you today, indeed. And of course, as always, with a little help from Clay Cosper,
2: yes, sir,
1: in Ashland, Virginia. He's got us a... We'll finish up. I messed up last week's.
2: You did?
1: Yeah, I did. Yeah.
2: How'd
1: I didn't read
2: it
1: right. I didn't read it right.
2: He's
1: going like, that made no sense. So he did. He,
2: you know when someone's telling a joke or you're telling a joke and it's going to be so great and you thought it was so funny when you heard it the first time? And then either someone's saying it or I can say, I'm trying to say it myself and it doesn't go well. So it gets messed up in the whole translation.
1: Oh, yeah.
2: It's like deflating hearing that. It's like, well, that's a bummer.
1: Well, we've all done our fair share of telling jokes that didn't land. But it's worse whenever you got a good joke and you just screwed it up, which is terrible.
2: Did you apologize? Was it from Clay?
1: Yeah, of course I did. I apologized to him. Yeah.
2: Sorry.
1: All right, here we go. But here's some others.
2: Yes.
1: Right. This or that. Would
2: I'm
1: you rather?
2: I'm going to take a sip of my coffee
1: you
2: and
1: go
2: you're
1: right
2: going to tell me this.
1: All right.
2: This
1: Don't
2: thing
1: spit
2: here, so
1: anything
2: think.
1: Out. Okay. All right. Would you rather be followed by a friendly ghost or a talking cow? Wow. Friendly ghost or talking cow?
2: Good coffee. This is tempting either way.
1: Uh-huh.
2: Because when I talked to myself, if the cow was there, the cow would be talking back.
1: Sure,
2: however,
1: of course.
2: The cow would always talk back. What if I wanted the cow to be quiet and just listen to me? And
1: then you'd do the whole, you
2: but
1: know.
2: Then I would have paid all my attention to the cow and how cute the cow is. Transportation would be a bear.
1: Transportation by cow? Or
2: that's
1: or, or telepathation. What are you trying to say?
2: Well, it's like, hey,
1: telepathy.
2: I gotta run to the store. Cow, you're coming with me, of course.
1: Okay. Wow. We got way off. What's in your coffee? That's what I want to know.
2: No, if you're all the time with a talking cow, you have to take the talking cow with you.
1: Oh, I see. Now I'm starting to see your logic, I think. Anyway, okay. Would you rather talking ghost, friendly ghost, or talking cow?
2: I'm going to go because the talking cow will be my pet. I think I'm going to go with the ghost.
1: All right. Okay.
2: Yes.
1: Would you rather scenic drive or nature walk? Something to be said for both.
2: There's something to be said for both. If I'm doing a scenic drive and I'm the driver, then, you know, you don't just see as much.
1: You really don't.
2: As a passenger.
1: Yeah, I was going to say. You want to be a passenger on a scenic drive. Yeah.
2: In a convertible.
1: Oh.
2: That would be nice.
1: That would be nice.
2: It would be nice.
1: Except during a snowstorm in New Hampshire. Well, then you could have the top up.
2: Then you have the top up.
1: Yeah, okay. We got you there. Would you rather... Oh, you didn't tell us. Scenic drive or nature walk? See, I love me a good nature walk. My knees don't, but I do.
2: You don't have to go far on nature.
1: I'm not going with that guy from Arizona and the rattlesnakes. No, thank you. Snakes, no, thank you. Not my thing. Mm-mm.
2: It depends on where I'm nature walking, but you know what? If I had the right stuff and... But with scenic drives, you can see so much.
1: Yeah.
2: But I haven't been on a nature walk in a long time, so let's do that.
1: All right. Just real quick, to interject about the guy who got bit by the rattlesnakes, I don't doubt that he actually provoked them. It's not often that you get bit.
2: Like, it sounds like he's going for a challenge.
1: And that you get bit four times.
2: Uh-huh.
1: Yeah. They're going to run out of anti-venom for that guy, by the way. It's not going to end well.
2: Right. Well.
1: Hey, would you rather reading a book or binge watching a series? And I can add to that. Let's pretend that you're reading a real book, not an e-book or an audio book. That you're tactile, texturing and feeling the newsprint, the smell of the ink and all of that.
2: Right.
1: That or binge watching, like, you know, Friends.
2: Oh, see, this is a hard one too because reading a book, so you specified it's an actual book. I can't use that.
1: Yeah, I know. Yeah.
2: I can't use that same book online.
1: No, you can't.
2: I can or can't?
1: Well, whatever. Doesn't matter.
2: Well,
1: Book or binge. What's it going
2: to
1: be?
2: I tend to be watching too much TV.
1: Okay. So.
2: And I keep telling myself, you really need to read a book.
1: Read a book. Read a book.
2: So I'm going to read a book.
1: Okay.
2: Yeah.
1: Finally, our would you rather from Clay today. Would you rather wear your hair like Mr. T, or your jewelry like him? Hair or jewelry? Which would you rather? Mr. T. Thanks, Clay, for that. You know, does Mr. T even have hair anymore? I want to.
2: He has
1: the mohawk.
2: Yeah. Well, that would be interesting, and it would. I'm not ready to go down the hair path yet.
1: Okay. All right. Not yet. So you're going
2: unless with the, I do the that bling. In private, then put a wig on to go out the door.
1: So you're going with the bling?
2: I'm going with the bling.
1: All right. There you go. If you got a would you rather for us on a Wednesday, you can send it to us at show@vancampandmorgan.com. show@vancampandmorgan.com.
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1: I want some cinnamon raisin bread with butter.
0: Butter.
1: Nice and warm.
0: Ooh, that sounds good. That does sound good.
1: It's good without it.
0: Yeah.
1: But when you, because it's warmer just a little and got a little bit of butter just melty on it.
0: Mmm.
1: Mmm, doggies. Mm. Nice cup of coffee or glass of milk.
0: Glass of milk for me, thanks.
1: Yep, either one.
0: I mean, I like a cup of coffee, but I mean,
1: I'm in a glass of cold milk phase.
0: Yeah, right? Me too.
1: Maybe because it's been so hot.
0: There's some things you probably didn't know yesterday. While in line for Star Tours at Disneyland and Disney's Hollywood Studios, you will hear over the PA, Egrog Sokol being played. That's George Lucas's name backwards.
1: Oh.
0: And also a page for a land speeder with the license plate THX1138, which, of course, was the name of George's first movie. So next time you're in the queue at Star Wars,
1: thanks, 1138.
0: THX 1138. Yeah,
1: that was his first. Oh, okay.
0: Yeah, everybody. Yeah, THX. You know the THX thing. Yeah, in the movies, that was so cool. Based on that. Yeah,
1: okay.
0: That was also from that. Yeah, George Lucas doesn't go too far for imagination. Wookiee was about as far as he went. The border between Delaware and Pennsylvania is an arc. It's the only circular border between two states in the country. Yeah, check that out next time you're looking at a map. Delaware and Pennsylvania.
1: Delaware and Pennsylvania.
0: That border is an arc. Canada, Australia, New Zealand, England, and the United States have had a pact since 1956 to never spy on each other.
1: Really?
0: Okay, we'll leave it at that. Because I'm not so sure that's holding true right now.
1: Right.
0: Mr. Rogers' first TV show was in Canada in 1962.
1: Really?
0: It was called Mr. Rogers, all one word. He didn't start his show here in America until a few years later. And navy bean soup has been served at the U.S. Senate cafeteria every single day for over 100 years. But no one knows exactly how that tradition got started. Navy bean soup.
1: But, and why wouldn't it be? Because it sounds, especially in the wintertime.
0: Yeah.
1: Oh, navy bean soup's
0: great. Love it. Yeah. There you go. And those are some tasty bits for today.

0: sometimes you feel like people aren't taking you seriously, the problem might not be them. It could be a few habits you're unknowingly bringing to the party. According to Your Tango, there are certain self-defeating behaviors that can make you appear less confident, reliable, or trustworthy in both work and personal relationships. So here we go. Eight things to look out for. Okay. You ready?
1: Yep.
0: Number one, negative self-talk.
1: Of course.
0: Yeah, you don't want to talk bad about yourself unless you're making a joke of yourself.
1: But
0: not too much.
1: Yeah, self-deprecating humor can go overboard.
0: Yeah, yeah. Well, if you're, you know, if you're the class clown, it's okay. Especially if you're working on your stand-up act, on your tight five. Number two, ignoring boundaries, yours or theirs.
1: That's a problem.
0: Elitism, looking down on others. You know,
1: that's never going to end well for
0: that
1: you.
0: Never screams respect me, does it?
1: No.
0: This is the thing I hate. Being late, chronic lateness. I used to have an employee that worked for me at the Walt Disney Company. Everybody loved her. Well, I loved her too. She was a great employee. But I could not get her to come to work before 9:30 in the morning. And it's like, it's just one of those traits about somebody. Like, and she was young enough, I wanted to kind of like teach her. You should really be more punctual. You're coming in an hour late every day. You know, anyway. Serious self-doubt. Yeah, let's not do that one.
1: No.
0: And you know, nobody thinks that you're the person that, you know, they want to hook up their star to. Complaining. Nobody loves.
1: Negative Nancy or negative Ned. No.
0: To the misery Olympics.
1: The glass is half empty.
0: Yeah, person. There you go. Breaking promises. Yeah.
1: Yeah, that's not good.
0: Reliability builds trust, people.
1: Yeah.
0: And number eight, not listening. This is the biggest thing. And some people don't realize they're not listening.
1: That's right.
0: And some people are really good at listening while they're talking over you, while you're talking. But that just looks like you're not listening.
1: Right.
0: Yeah. And nobody's going to quiz you about that later because they don't really give the time of day about you.
1: Nope.
0: There you go. Eight personal behaviors to work on if you want people to respect you a little bit more. It's Van Camp and Morgan.

0: time for our fast facts you can use if you listen fast enough. I'm going to motor mouth these as best I can and see if I stumble over my words or my tongue or both. If you are ready, we got a passel full today. All right?
1: All right. Let's see. Yes. Okay. Yeah, I can do radio now.
0: All right.
1: What's up?
0: Here we go. Fast facts you can use is fast enough. 56% of Americans say they are great at social media. Sure they are. Yeah. Sure they are. Mm-hmm. 1 in 3 Americans are eating right before bed or in their beds.
1: Really?
0: Or in their beds.
1: Oh, in bed. Okay.
0: Ew, man. I don't do that. The average person can recite 7 recipes. 7 recipes.
1: Okay.
0: I can't recite a 1, but I don't use recipes. 12 billion ketchup packets are sold annually. 12 billion. Wow. But they usually don't cost you a thing. No. They're paid for by the restaurants. 58% of us have forgotten where we parked while shopping. Yeah.
1: Yeah.
0: That's an easy. Average woman begins to regret wearing high heels in about 70 minutes. I figured it'd be more like 30. Uh-huh. Researchers at Wake Forest University say drinking beet juice makes you smarter because it has high levels of oxygen-enhancing nitrates. Beet juice. That just sounds ugh.
1: I don't know about drinking beet juice. I mean, I like beets and all, but...
0: Ugh.
1: Watermelon juice, yes.
0: Watermelon juice. 11% of us have made the New Year's resolution to learn a new language, but by September, kind of figured out whether or not they can continue or not, or whether it's going to work. 32% of men use hairspray because they believe it improves their appearance. Of course it does. It takes the average person 8 seconds to answer the phone. 8. Wow. According to a survey from Men's Health, only 4% of guys across the world own a reptile. Only 4%. I'm not in that number. Reptiles and me, we don't get along. I don't know that we don't get along. I'm just not crazy about them. Pretty sure they're not crazy about me either. A study shows that compared to their mothers, women today have much larger engagement rings. Pause for that one there. The average person washes their hands 3 times a day. Shame on you. Should be like 30.
1: Right?
0: The 7-letter English word rotator can be read forward and backward, making it a palindrome. Rotator. And a study found that a man and a woman who aren't getting along stare at each other in the eyes often to gauge each other's reactions. Well, what do you know? And those are our fast facts you can use for today.
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0: You have made it. It is time for hour four, kids. 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This is where we let our hair down. And you know what? We're a little looser. Have a good time. The whole bit. The whole nine.
1: The whole kid and caboodle.
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1: Oh, great.
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0: 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When the economy gets too hot, we throw your wallet into a lake. Fake sponsor today. Nice. All right, here's what's coming up today on hour four. We got our fast facts you can use if you can listen fast enough. I can't even say listen. If you can listen fast enough, yes, indeed. Plus our stupid list of top laws that aren't laws but should be. Okay. And our ICME stories, a lot more coming your way this hour four. So, all right, let's get ready. Let's get set. It's hour four, kids, and it starts
1: right now.

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1: It is time for our fast facts you can use if you can listen fast enough today. We're going to motor mouth these bad boys right at you. There's a bunch of them as always. Here we go. Listen up. Experts say you should replace the shower curtain in your home every year. I mean, they do get slimy.
2: Okay.
1: They do get slimy.
2: You don't 11%. You don't just clean them?
1: I don't know. They say you should replace them. 11% of American households have dirty dishes under one of their beds. Ew, dirty dishes under your bed? Gross. 15% of servers wish people would stop sitting on same side of the table or booth. I don't know why that matters to them, but whatever. 45% of families have put together a puzzle together. Somebody pat them on the back, would you? Moms who do nag around the house have daughters who tend to be more successful later in life.
2: Okay. Oh, really?
1: Think of that, Mom.
2: Yeah. Oh, really?
1: More Americans eat pizza for dinner than any other food. That sounds about right.
2: I suppose that sounds about right, huh?
1: A study found that loud music makes us order unhealthy food while dining out. So I guess the louder the music is, the more they want you to buy the unhealthy food. 1 out of 11 people claim they actually don't have a friend. That would be you, Morgan. You're 1 out of 11.
2: I have a friend?
1: You don't have a friend.
2: Oh, I don't have a friend. I thought, what?
1: Yeah, what? A recent survey says that the average woman has kept her favorite article of clothing for 12 and a half years. 12 and a half years. Look, I got t-shirts that are older than that in my closet. Trust me. But I'm not a woman. By age 5, 70% of our kids can use a computer mouse. But only 10% of them can tie their own damn shoes. Wow. That's something when you think about.
2: Well,
1: age 5.
2: Yeah, that's pretty crazy.
1: That's crazy. A majority of us believe that you should never call someone on the phone before 8 a.m. Let me scratch that and say before 9 a.m., okay?
2: Well, it depends on who you're calling.
1: Doesn't matter.
2: If it's my homies or at 9 o'clock.
1: Doesn't matter. Right. 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I think it's just poisonous, period, right? If you use too much of it. And a recent study says that if you can't stand your neighbor, you are more likely to have a heart attack. 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

0: It's a shame so many stupid laws are laws when so many necessary ones are not.
1: I agree.
0: So, if you or anyone you know has legislative authority for the sake of bettering America, please consider anything from today's list of top laws that aren't laws but should be. You ready?
1: Uh-oh, yeah. Let's do it.
0: Children under 13 cannot fly. In a plane, I assume. That's what they mean.
1: And if, what, they can't fly themselves?
0: Yeah,
1: like,
0: I don't know.
1: Like, no, steer maybe, the plane?
0: Maybe they can't even be on the plane.
1: I get it. Yeah. Okay.
0: Nobody outside of Kentucky can use the word taters.
1: I don't agree. I don't agree. I think other people should be allowed to use taters. I mean, I've used it plenty in my life.
0: Attic insulation must be a different color than cotton candy.
1: I agree with that. I do.
0: No more movies with the phrase, "We're not so different, you and I."
1: Ooh.
0: Or I've got a bad feeling about this. White people must stop displaying coffee table books about foliage. What's it all about? I don't foliage. Coffee table. What's a coffee table? I don't know. Massage guns cannot be used as sex toys. Yeah, that should be a law.
1: Oh.
0: And I gotta tell you, those hurt.
1: Yikes.
0: But then love hurts. Communion wafers must be served with a dipping sauce.
1: Oh, absolutely.
0: Yeah, I don't know. I used to kind of wait for the grape juice and kind of like swirl it around in my mouth.
1: I think that's typical.
0: Yeah. I mean, because it tastes good. No owning exotic animals unless you're a sultan or a rapper.
1: Jeez. Gosh.
0: A piece of wood you found in the ocean isn't art. It's driftwood.
1: And why not?
0: Restaurants must get rid of QR codes and go back to using menus. Thank you.
1: Yes, please.
0: And finally, kids stuck in claw machine games must stay there. Yep, top laws that aren't laws, but should be. It's Van Camp and Morgan.

0: Every day we find ourselves scraping the bottom of the internet just because we can. And because we want to find you some extra stories that you might have missed out on. And you know what? We do not want you to miss out on anything. No FOMO zone, as we like to say. It's time for our In Case You Missed It's our Icy Me stories. A guy at a bar reportedly ordered water to take a break from drinking. Then 20 minutes later discovered he'd somehow been cut off from alcohol and had been asked to leave when he grabbed a beer. The bar hasn't explained why, but if hydration is now suspicious behavior, designated drivers are in serious trouble.
1: Oh, I bet they're in a lot of trouble.
0: Researchers say a future moon city with 1 million residents could burn through even an optimistic supply of lunar ice in just over a century. And that assumes an impressive 98% water recycling rate. Well, you're on the moon, though. You're going to recycle it. Smaller settlements might survive for centuries, suggesting our first lunar civilization may be less Star Wars and more exclusive HOA with terrible landscaping. And finally, Wisconsin's Linda Schultz has reclaimed her Guinness World Records title for the largest collection of matching salt and pepper packets. After briefly losing the crown to another collector, Linda has gathered hundreds of unique pairs, proving there really is someone out there taking the contents of the restaurant junk drawer very seriously. And those are our Icy Me stories for today.
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0: 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Yawning, of all things. We'll tell you about that. 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And F My Life Friday, things you didn't know you needed to know today. 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
4: 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Problem is, you also drive different, and not in a good way. That's why driving high is illegal everywhere. So if you're high, just don't drive. 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

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What's not to love? 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All things 90s.

0: one more time. You're home for all things 90s, that 90s channel. It's that time, the retro movie quote of the day here on the What's a Josh broadcast, going back to 1994. And you know what? I think today and tomorrow we'll do comedy films. 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I'll give you the quote next.
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10: 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That

The What's a Josh broadcast and the retro movie quote of the day going back to 1994 today. Doing comedy today and tomorrow, so those are your two hints. According to the map, we've only gone 4 inches. That's your quote. According to the map, we've only gone 4 inches. What movie is that from? If you know it, keep it to yourself. If you don't know it, I'll give you the answer next. Give me

0: That 90s Channel. All things 90s. And the retro movie quote of the day here with the What's a Josh broadcast. According to the map, we've gone only 4 inches. I misspoke a little bit. According to the map, we've only gone 4 inches. Whatever. If you know that, what is it? From 1994, it has Jim Carrey and Jeff Daniels as Lloyd Christmas and Harry Dune. 1994 is an unbelievable year for Jim Carrey, Ace Ventura, Pet Detective, The Mask, Dumb and Dumber. It all came out the same year. I just gave you the answer. Jeff Daniels was known primarily as a dramatic actor at the time, making his casting as Harry somewhat unexpected, which is crazy because that was the first time I was introduced to Jeff Daniels. So I always thought he played a goofy character. What movie is that from? No, Dumb and Dumber. I already gave you the answer. Yeah, according to the map, we've only gone 4 inches. Dumb and Dumber, that's your retro movie quote of the day. We'll do another comedy again tomorrow. Same time, same place.
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